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3: What it happened? Doesn't let me get in. Even with the card, with my app, it just doesn't want to open. And all I hear is like a little... 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
4: Like it wants to open, yeah. But it's not...
3: So now I'm calling AAA. I'm trying to see if they can jumpstart the car.
4: And what does AAA have that you don't have?
3: Experience. You know how to work a car, yeah.
5: It's AAA. It is AAA.
4: Oh, I see.

0: This community update is brought to you by EntraVision Communications. September is Childhood Cancer Awareness Month. Childhood cancers make up less than 1% of all cancers diagnosed each year. About 11,000 children in the U.S. under the age of 15 will be diagnosed with cancer in 2019. Many cancers in children are found early, but cancers in children can be hard to recognize right away because early symptoms are often like those caused by much more common illnesses or injuries. Cancer in childhood is not common, but it's important to have your child checked by a doctor if they have unusual signs or symptoms that do not go away, such as an unusual lump or swelling, unexplained paleness and loss of energy, easy bruising, an ongoing pain in one area of the body, limping, unexplained fever or illness that doesn't go away, frequent headaches, often with vomiting, sudden eye or vision changes, sudden unexplained weight loss. Most of these symptoms are much more likely to be caused by something other than cancer, such as an injury or infection. Still, if your child has any of these symptoms, see a doctor so that the cause can be found and treated if needed. This community update has been brought to you by EntraVision Communications.
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1: 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Yeah. Wake up with the Fuego Mix. Are you ready? 'Cause we are. And it starts now.

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3: Así como lo hizo Letzi. Cuéntanos, Letzi, why are you feeling good?
5: I'm feeling good because hell yeah, I'm finally divorced. Woo woo.
3: Let's go.
6: Okay. Letzi, slide into our DM. Let's go party together.
4: Micho, no, no.
6: Hay que causarle celos a tu ex.
3: Not with you, Micho, yeah. Por favor.
4: Not
3: gonna
4: happen.
3: He's gonna be like, bro, I'm glad I got rid of her. Te deseamos todo lo mejor. Let's see. Edlin, cuéntanos, why are you feeling good?
7: I feel good today for Friday because it is my son's first birthday.
6: Aww.
7: But guess what? I am broke until next week, pero no me agüito.
6: Mira, la buena noticia es que your one-year-old son doesn't know what day it is today. Celebralo next week y tanta, güey.
3: The best thing you can give your one-year-old son right now is lots of love, amor. Y seguro lo estás haciendo, Edlin.
4: Yes.
3: Who here remembers their first birthday?
4: I do.
3: How, Primo Vane?
4: Because they recorded it.
3: Wait, let's be honest. El primer cumpleaños de cualquier bebé, it's really for the parents.
4: Right.
3: Tirar party al 1000%. Exactly. El bebé está dormido, güey. Los parties, Aira, cuéntanos, why are you feeling good today?
8: Hi, Shaboy.
4: Hola.
8: I'm feeling good because we have AC. It broke on Sunday, and we finally have it.
3: Thank God.
8: It's been hot, so I'm feeling good.
3: Yay!
4: Like you should, girl.
3: Felicidades, amor. And imagine that, bro. Hey. Con el calorón que ha estado haciendo, a whole week without air conditioner?
4: No.
3: The positive thing, Aira, it was a sauna in your house. I'm sure you lost at least 10 pounds. Échale ganas, familia. Remember to focus on your blessings and not your burdens.
4: Yes.
3: Thank you for celebrating life with us.
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3: Bienvenida a las Real Sancho Stories. How did you find out that your baby daddy, your ex-husband, te estaba poniendo los cuernos, straight up sucio, cheating on you?
4: So he was drinking one night and he fell asleep with his phone unlocked on YouTube.
1: Rookie mistake. Ay, compas, discípulos, por favor, pónganse trucha.
5: Oh my gosh.
1: Que la tóxica is just waiting for a chance to get on your phone.
3: Micho.
4: Yeah, so I took his phone and I went through one of his messages, and it was some girl in Mexico. Like, she wasn't even living nearby. It was just...
1: It's a different country. It doesn't count. No le alcanza la riata hasta allá.
3: Que no manches.
4: No, we had just gone back from Mexico, so I'm guessing that's where it all started.
3: And what messages did you see that confirm que era la Sancha?
4: They were just really lovey-dovey messages, you know, like they were calling each other babe and all that stuff. He would send her pictures.
3: No.
4: He would send her music, you know, songs and all that stuff, which he never did with me, so.
5: Oh, hell no. That's my love language. Send me music so I know it's real. Oh, no, girl.
1: Send prima vane, manek. My back.
5: My,
1: and my crack.
5: Yeah,
1: that's it.
5: Oh my God.
3: Melissa, what did he say when you confronted him? Did you wake him up right then and there? Porque estaba dormido, or did you wait until the morning?
4: I waited till the morning.
3: That's insane. How do you do that?
4: I did feel pretty bad. I was, you know, like...
3: Mm-hmm. Devastated.
4: I was just shocked. And in the morning, he just woke up and he realized because the girl had been calling him.
5: No.
4: Because I did call her. I called her through his phone and I told her. I was like, dude, like, he's married. He has kids.
3: Amor, you called his side piece, Susancha?
4: Yes, I did.
3: Let me know what she said coming up next. No te lo pierdas.
1: Oh, manches, güey. Se puso bueno.

0: Somos el Shaboy Show, part two of this crazy real Sancho story right here. Tenemos a Melissa en la línea. Ella cachó a su esposo, el papá de sus dos hijos, cheating on her. He was watching YouTube on his phone. Se durmió el compa.
1: Rookie mistake.
0: She went for the phone and saw messages from a woman in Mexico. Wow. And they had just gone back from vacationing in Mexico. So, Melissa, nos dejaste en esta parte. Tú le hablaste a la Sancha de tu esposo y le dijiste, he's a married man. ¿Qué respondió?
2: Well, it was pretty late. I want to say it was about like 2 a.m. I called her and she answered all half asleep. And I did say, hey, like, what's going on? Like, is this something, you know, serious? And she didn't answer. I just said, hey, like, he's married. He has two kids. Like, what the heck? No. And I knew who she knew I was because she had me blocked on every social media. So she obviously knew.
0: Is she a friend of his family? How do they know each other?
2: I do remember I recognized her because down in Mexico, I went into like a store where they sell a lot of beauty supplies. And I'm guessing that's where she saw him and that's where she decided to message him. That's what he says, but who knows?
0: So ella no te respondió nada in that moment cuando le dijiste, hey, él es un hombre casado.
2: Yeah, she just stayed quiet and she hung up on me. And then the next morning she unblocked me on Facebook and she started calling me. And then she started calling him trying to explain that he was the one saying that he was only with me was for the kids, that we were already getting a divorce.
0: Yeah, it's not her fault. This is all your man's fault.
2: Yeah, I don't blame her. I don't blame her. At first, I was like, oh my gosh, like, how can another girl do this? Mm-hmm. But she doesn't really owe me anything. It was more of my baby daddy who did.
1: Y pues ella nomás vio, this is my chance para agarrar una green card.
3: Oh my gosh,
2: yep, exactly. No, you know what's worse? Yo le arreglé papeles.
0: ¿A quién?
2: I mean, the baby daddy.
0: Oh, hell no.
1: Hey, but he's only paying it forward. Now le quiere arreglar papeles a esta morra que trabaja en el beauty salon en México.
2: Oh. Yeah.
0: I am so proud of you porque te diste a respetar y le estás enseñando a tus hijos desde ahorita cómo valorarse y cómo darse a respetar. So you are a great example for them and they will thank you for that for the rest of their life. Felicidades, amor. And actually, the way we found out that your man cheated on you is because you had DM'd us about a different topic.

0: I mean, I don't want to down talk on her, but, you know, I'm not that bad looking either.
1: Get it, girl!
2: That's right. You're hanging with The Shaboy Show. 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
3: Hey, oh my gosh, this is my dream. I love your show.
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3: Pues acabé miada y sin una uña del pie.
4: ¡Pero no se agüita!
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6: ¡Oh, my! What happened?
3: Ay, Micho, a mí me encantas, Micho. Me encantas, me encantas, me encantas.
2: Yeah. Ay, baby, cuando quieras, yo te cambio el pamper. Yeah. Y te pongo talco. Mi miona. No eres mi Fiona, eres mi miona.
6: What happened?
4: ¿Cómo llegaste a ese momento?
3: Hey. Well, I didn't count the drinks I took, right? I'm lightweight. Like, if I get two drinks, I'm drunk.
6: Two drinks?
4: Yes.
3: Yeah.
2: Cheap date, I love it.
3: And I ended up drinking the whole bottle.
6: Who hurt you?
3: I had a cold coffee, and I forgot about it. Then I ended up all, like, miala and everything. And when I woke up the next day, I saw my pie, and I was like, where's my nail?
4: ¿Y alguien te contó, Perla, cómo es de que se te cayó la uña del dedo del pie?
3: But my amiga was like, you took your shoes off and probably somebody stepped hasta con el tacón and took your nail off.
6: No, pero como andabas borracho, no sintiste nada. Oh, my God. ¿Y dónde andabas?
3: But the next day, I was feeling it.
6: Were you, like, at a club?
4: Yeah,
6: or were you, like, at a family party?
3: No, we went to a concert to see Pitbull.
6: Mr. Worldwide.
2: Girl, you couldn't count your drinks? Ese güey has a song that literally goes, uno, dos, tres, cuatro. I know you want me.
4: Perla, wow. ¿Y no terminaste toda rosada de andar bailando miada?
3: No, acabé bien apestosa, pero sí.
6: Eso sí, hija.
4: At that point, bro, I grabbed somebody's beer and I just spill it on myself, bro. Like, qué pe.
3: Oh, that's a good idea. I might do it next time.
6: No, girl, next time you gotta wear a pamper.
4: Perla, te queremos mucho, chula.
3: I love your show. You guys do my days every day.
6: Aww.
4: Thank you, amor. Do we ever make you laugh so much that you pee your pants?
3: Sometimes. I might need a surgery.
6: I was about to say, maybe I need to go to the doctor, mejor.
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1: Giving you facts you could easily Google.
2: What?
1: But thanks for listening.
2: Gracias.
3: Do you think that divorce rates have dropped or increased en los últimos dos años? Piensa en las parejas que conocen alrededor tuyo, están juntas, están divorciando. What about you? What's happened the last 2 years? Are you more in love or ya estás listo para mandar Lala?
4: Oh, damn.
3: De vacaciones. Prima Vane, do you think divorce rates have increased or dropped in the last 2 years?
5: I think they've dropped.
3: Why?
5: Because of inflation and it's cheaper con la renta de estos días. It's cheaper living together, splitting the bills.
2: Prima Vane, I agree with you. I know a lot of my homies que están con sus morras casados because they got kids and it's cheaper to keep her.
5: There it is.
2: En vez de pagar child support y que la morra le dé el cheque a otro vato or whatever, o se compre bolsas, might as well just keep her and live as roommates, fool. Yeah. So.
3: Kim, do you think divorce rates increased or dropped in the last 2 years?
6: They're for sure increasing. I know at least two of my neighbors in the cul-de-sacs have cheated on their husbands and yeah, they're getting a divorce.
2: Preséntamelas, ¿no? A las morras. Sucias.
3: And how did they find out that they were getting cheated on?
6: Ellas le estaban poniendo el cuerno al hombre, actually.
5: Oh,
6: and he saw her phone, and yeah, it was all downhill from there. It was like her first love, and
3: damn.
6: Yeah, now she's living with her first love.
3: She went back with him.
6: She went back with him.
2: Sí, but she didn't move out by herself. No puede, güey. La renta. Would you say it, Virgin?
7: She had a good, like, they had a beautiful house.
6: Yes, beautiful everything.
7: Kids.
6: Yes, no. Pero cuando ella llegó a la casa, arrancó todo. Yeah. Like, she took everything. She brought a mover's van, and she's like, I'm getting out of here, and I'm taking everything
3: with
6: me.
3: Wait, what the hell? Your neighbor cheated on her husband, and then she took everything from the house?
6: Yes, and I was
3: and
6: there supporting her.
3: She's the one that
6: cheated? Yep. Yeah. I was there supporting her.
5: Yeah,
2: qué poca.
3: Pobre compa. Se llevaron todo de la casa, menos los cuernos de la maceta.
2: Yeah.
3: All right, bottom line, este estudio ha revelado that divorce rates have actually dropped.
7: Oh, wow.
3: In the last 2 years, guys. That's great news by 15%. The biggest reason is because 2 years ago, we came out of a strict quarantine de la pandemia.
5: Yes.
3: Uh-huh. Remember those the big rules donde no podemos ir a trabajar muchos de nosotros, etc.
2: Yeah.
3: So
2: right.
3: Now that people are not spending as much time together locked in the house and they go to work, they're getting along better porque no están juntos as much. And that's why divorce rates have actually dropped.
6: That's crazy.
2: Sí, güey, porque estando juntos no nos aguantamos.
3: That's kind of sad, huh?
5: A little bit.
3: But you kind of need your space sometimes.
5: Yeah, I was about to say, you need space.
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2: Así como lo hizo Letzi. 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
4: 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Woo woo.
2: Letzi. 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
5: Letzi, slide into our DM. 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
3: Micho, no.
5: Hay que causarle celos a tu ex.
2: Not with you, Micho, yeah. Por favor.
3: Oh,
2: he's gonna be like, bro, I'm glad I got rid of her. Te deseamos todo lo mejor, Letzi. Edlin, cuéntanos, why are you feeling good?
6: I feel good today for Friday because it is my son's first birthday.
3: Aww.
6: But guess what?
3: Wow.
6: I am broke until next week, pero no me agüito.
3: Hey.
5: Mira, la buena noticia es que your one-year-old son doesn't know what day it is today. 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
1: güey.
2: The best thing you can give your one-year-old son right now is lots of love, amor. Yeah. Seguro lo estás haciendo, Edlin.
3: Yes.
2: Who here remembers their first birthday?
3: I do.
2: How, Primo Vane?
3: Because they recorded it.
2: Ah. Well, let's be honest. El primer cumpleaños de cualquier bebé, it's really for the parents.
3: Right.
2: Tirar party al 1000%. Exactly. El baby está dormido, güey. Los parties, Aira, cuéntanos, why are you feeling good today?
7: Hi, Shaboy.
3: Hola.
7: I'm feeling good because we have AC. It broke on Sunday, and we finally have it.
2: Thank God.
7: It's been hot, so I'm feeling good.
2: Yay!
1: Like you should, girl.
2: Felicidades, amor. And imagine that, bro. Hey. Con el calorón que ha estado haciendo, a whole week without air conditioner?
3: No.
2: The positive thing, Aira, it was a sauna in your house. I'm sure you lost at least 10 pounds. Échale ganas, familia. Remember to focus on your blessings and not your burdens.
3: Yes.
2: Thank you for celebrating life with us.
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2: Melissa, bienvenida a las Real Sancho Stories. How did you find out that your baby daddy, your ex-husband, te estaba poniendo los cuernos, straight up sucio, cheating on you?
3: So he was drinking one night and he fell asleep with his phone unlocked on YouTube.
1: Rookie mistake. Ay, compas, discípulos, por favor, pónganse trucha.
4: Oh, my gosh.
1: Que la tóxica is just waiting for a chance to get on your phone.
2: Micho.
3: Yeah, so I took his phone and I went through one of his messages, and it was some girl in Mexico. Like, she wasn't even living near Dubai. It was just...
1: It's a different country. It doesn't count. No le alcanza la riata hasta allá.
2: Que no manches.
3: No, we had just gotten back from Mexico. So I'm guessing that's where it all started.
2: And what messages did you see that confirm que era la Sancha?
3: They were just really lovey-dovey messages, you know, like they were calling each other babe and all that stuff. He would send her pictures.
2: No.
3: He would send her music, you know, songs and all that stuff, which he never did with me, so.
4: Oh, hell no. That's my love language. Send me music so I know it's real. Oh, no, girl.
1: Send prima vane, my back.
2: And my crack.
1: That's it.
2: Melissa, what did he say when you confronted him? Did you wake him up right then and there? Porque estaba dormido, or did you wait until the morning?
3: I waited till the morning.
2: That's insane. How do you do that?
3: I did feel pretty bad. I was, you know, like...
2: Mm-hmm. Devastated.
3: I was just shocked. And in the morning, he just woke up and he realized because the girl had been calling him.
4: No.
3: Because I did call her. I called her through his phone and I told her. I was like, dude, like, he's married. He has kids.
2: Amor, you called his side piece, Susancha?
3: Yes, I did.
2: Let me know what she said coming up next. No te lo pierdas.
1: Oh, manches, güey. Se puso bueno.
5: Nueva York.

0: Somos el Shaboy Show, part two of this crazy real Sancho story right here. Tenemos a Melissa en la línea. Ella cachó a su esposo, el papá de sus dos hijos, cheating on her. He was watching YouTube on his phone. Se durmió el compa.
1: Rookie mistake.
2: Dang.
0: She went for the phone and saw messages from a woman in Mexico.
1: Wow.
0: And they had just gone back from vacationing in Mexico. So, Melissa, nos dejaste en esta parte. Tú le hablaste a la Sancha de tu esposo y le dijiste, he's a married man. ¿Qué respondió?
3: Well, it was pretty late. I want to say it was about like 2 a.m. I called her and she answered all half asleep. And I did say, hey, like, what's going on? Like, is this something, you know, serious? And she didn't answer. I just said, hey, like, he's married. He has two kids. Like, what the heck?
0: No.
3: And I knew who she knew I was because she had me blocked on every social media. So she obviously knew.
0: Is she a friend of his family? How do they know each other?
3: I do remember I recognized her because down in Mexico, I went into like a store where they sell a lot of beauty supplies. And I'm guessing that's where she saw him and that's where she decided to message him. That's what he says, but who knows?
0: So ella no te respondió nada in that moment cuando le dijiste, hey, él es un hombre casado.
3: Yeah, she just stayed quiet and she hung up on me. And then the next morning she unblocked me on Facebook and she started calling me. And then she started calling him trying to explain that he was the one saying that he was only with me was for the kids, that we were already getting a divorce.
0: Yeah, it's not her fault. This is all your man's fault.
3: Yeah, I don't blame her. I don't blame her. At first, I was like, oh, my gosh, like, how can another girl do this? Mm-hmm. But she doesn't really owe me anything. It was more of my baby daddy who did.
1: Y pues ella nomás vio, this is my chance para agarrar una green card.
2: Oh, my gosh,
3: yep, exactly. No, you know what's worse? Yo le arreglé papeles.
0: ¿A quién?
3: I mean, the baby daddy.
0: Oh, hell no.
1: Hey, but he's only paying it forward. Now le quiere arreglar papeles a esta morra que trabaja en el beauty salon en México.
2: Oh.
3: Yeah.
0: I am so proud of you porque te diste a respetar y le estás enseñando a tus hijos desde ahorita cómo valorarse y cómo darse a respetar. So you are a great example for them and they will thank you for that for the rest of their life. Felicidades, amor. And actually, the way we found out that your man cheated on you is because you had DM'd us about a different topic about how do you have your ex or your partner saved on your phone and how do you have him saved today, your baby daddy, el que te puso los cuernos.
3: I just have him under his name, but anytime he does call me, the picture of that girl comes up.
0: Girl. The picture of his Sancha, the girl that he cheated on you with.
3: Yeah, it always pops up, and he does get mad. He's like, why are you still hanging on to that? And I'm like, because...
0: It's a reminder.
4: Yes.
0: It's a reminder de que no importa qué tan bonito te hable, te llore, perdóname. When he calls you and is sweet-talking you, you see the picture of the girl he cheated on you with.
2: Dude, was she cute at least?
3: I mean, I don't want to down-talk on her, but, you know, I'm not that bad-looking either.
0: Get it, girl! That's
5: 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You're hanging with The Shaboy Show. 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
3: What happened?
2: ¿Cómo llegaste a ese momento?
1: Hey. I didn't count the drinks I took, right? I'm lightweight. Like, if I get two drinks, I'm drunk.
3: Two drinks?
2: Yes.
1: Yeah.
0: Cheap date, I love it.
1: And I ended up drinking the whole bottle.
3: Oh, shoot.
2: Who hurt you?
1: I had a cold coffee, and I forgot about it. Then I ended up all, like, meal and everything. And when I woke up the next day, I saw my pie, and I was like, where's my nail?
2: ¿Y alguien te contó, Perla, cómo es de que se te cayó la uña del dedo del pie?
1: But my amiga was like, you took your shoes off and probably somebody stepped hasta con el tacón and took your nail off.
3: No, pero como andabas borracho, no sintiste nada. 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
1: No, but the next day, I was feeling it.
3: Were you, like, at a club or were you, like, at a family party?
1: No, we went to a concert to see Pitbull.
3: Mr. Worldwide.
0: 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Ese güey has a song that literally goes, uno, dos, tres, cuatro. I know you want me.
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1: Oh, that's a good idea. I might do it next time.
3: No, girl, next time you gotta wear a pamper.
2: Perla, te queremos mucho, chula.
1: I love your show. You guys do my days every day.
2: Aww. Thank you, amor. Do we ever make you laugh so much that you pee your pants?
1: Sometimes. I might need a surgery.
3: I was about to say, maybe I need to go to the doctor, Mel.
4: Boy show. Boy. Pura diversión.

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And now, the Shaboy Show, on air, playing the hottest hits. Yeah.

0: Study Hall, giving you facts you could easily Google.
1: What?
0: But thanks for listening.
1: Gracias.
2: Do you think that divorce rates have dropped or increased en los últimos dos años? Piensa en las parejas que conocen alrededor tuyo, están juntas, están divorciando. What about you? What's happened the last 2 years? Are you more in love or ya estás listo para mandar Lala?
3: Oh, damn.
2: Dale. De vacaciones. Prima Vane, do you think divorce rates have increased or dropped in the last 2 years?
4: I think they've dropped.
2: Why?
4: Because of inflation and it's cheaper con la renta de estos días. It's cheaper living together, splitting the bills.
1: Prima Vane, I agree with you. I know a lot of my homies que están con sus morras casados because they got kids, uh-huh. And it's cheaper to keep her.
4: There it is.
1: En vez de pagar child support y que la morra le dé el cheque a otro vato or whatever, se compre bolsa, might as well just keep her and live as roommates, fool. Yeah.
2: Kim, do you think divorce rates increased or dropped in the last 2 years?
5: They're for sure increasing. Uh-huh. I know at least two of my neighbors in the cul-de-sacs have cheated on their husbands, and yeah, they're getting a divorce.
1: Preséntamelas, ¿no? A las morras. Socias.
2: And how did they find out that they were getting cheated on?
5: Ellas le estaban poniendo el cuerno al hombre, actually.
4: Oh, ándale.
5: And he saw her phone, and yeah, it was all downhill from there. It was like her first love, and
2: damn.
5: Yeah, now she's living with her first love.
2: She went back with him.
5: She went back with him.
1: Sí, but she didn't move out by herself. No puede, güey. La renta. Would you say it, Virgin?
6: She had a good, like, they had a beautiful house.
5: Yes, beautiful everything.
6: Kids.
5: Yes, no. Pero cuando ella llegó a la casa, arrancó todo. Yeah. Like, she took everything. She brought a mover's van, and she's like, I'm getting out of here, and I'm taking everything.
2: Wait,
5: with
2: what
5: me.
2: The hell? Your neighbor cheated on her husband, and then she took everything from the house?
5: Yes, and I
2: and
5: was there supporting her.
2: She's the one that
5: cheated? Yep. Yeah. I was there supporting her.
2: Qué poca. Pobre compa, se llevaron todo de la casa menos los cuernos de la maceta.
1: Yeah.
2: All right, bottom line, este estudio ha revelado that divorce rates have actually dropped.
6: Oh, wow.
2: In the last 2 years, guys. That's great news by 15%. The biggest reason is because 2 years ago, we came out of a strict quarantine de la pandemia.
4: Yes.
2: Uh-huh. Remember those the big rules donde no podemos ir a trabajar muchos de nosotros, etc.
1: Yeah.
2: So
1: right.
2: Now that people are not spending as much time together locked in the house and they go to work, they're getting along better porque no están juntos as much. And that's why divorce rates have actually dropped.
5: That's crazy.
1: Sí, güey, porque estando juntos no nos aguantamos.
2: That's kind of sad, huh?
4: A little bit.
2: But you kind of need your space sometimes.
4: Yeah, I was about to say, you need space.
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0: ¿Qué tal? ¿Cómo estamos? 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
1: What's up, prima? Of course, I'm ready for some jokes that are so bad, they're actually good. That's what I love about this segment. We're laughing at the ridiculous stuff. Come on, hit me with the first one, Gigi.
0: Why do seagulls fly over the sea?
1: Oh man, here we go. Because if they flew over the bay, they'd be bagels, right? That's the one. Classic joke, prima. Absolutely terrible. I love it.
0: I can't with you. Way to kill the freaking vibe, bro. No te puedes esperar pa' nada, Dios mío. You even act like a real man out here just killing the vibe, Dios mío. Yo soy Gigi junto a Coyotec on Fuego.

As kids across America head to class to learn and grow, there's one school supply they absolutely cannot do without: nutritious food. 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

0: one human, one AI.
1: Man, we about to get

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It's a long weekend, ladies and gentlemen. And if you get out of work earlier, the joy, the excitement is at its fullest, for sure. Yo soy Gigi, junto a Coyote. Coyote, mi amigo inteligente, el más inteligente de todos. So imagine growing up to be one of the ultimate stars for your country and then becoming a world star to eventually get your own toy made for you. I think, honestly, our inner child would be very utterly proud and happy. Yo soy Gigi, junto a Coyote, y te vamos a contar todo el chisme. What the hell are we talking about? En solo minutitos. 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
1: Y por si te lo perdiste, earlier I had shared how cool it would be to have your very own children's toy made and named after you. That's exactly what happened to Colombian star Maluma. Maluma shared on social media that he has partnered up with none other than Hot Wheels, ahora que celebra el gran lanzamiento de su álbum Loco Por Volver, which highlights his infinite love for his country, Colombia. Along with Hot Wheels, they designed a red Toyota Land Cruiser FJ60, que ya está disponible para preordenar, starting at a price of $25, so you can get your hands on it. As years go by, that most definitely, that little toy, that Hot Wheels, is definitely gonna carry a lot of value. Yo soy Gigi junto a Coyotec on Fuego Hot Hits.

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Bueno, pues, y como dicen por ahí, aquí se rompió una taza y cada quien para su casa. ¡It's the freaking weekend! ¡It's Fuego Hot Hits con mi amigo Gigi y Coyotec! 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Y pues sí, ya se nos acabó la cora. ¡It's time to go! Where are we headed? Back home, because like I said earlier, yes, we do work a lot, thank God, but we do need a little break. Are we gonna hit the beach? Possibly, perhaps. So if you see me a little extra tanned, well then, you know, just mind your business, as they say. But I hope you enjoy your Labor Day weekend with your family, with your friends. Si tomas, no manejes, por favor, grab an Uber, grab a Lyft, do what you have to do. Friends and family, offer your house, you know, if you see a family member or a friend, you know, who's a little bit, a little extra happy for sure. Let's take care of one another and we'll listen to each other back again on Monday. Yo soy Gigi junto a Coyotec. Remember, you can hit us up on the Instagram at Soy Coyotec. You can find Coyotec there at Soy Coyotec. You can find me on Instagram at It's Gigi. At It's Gigi. ITSGEEGEE. Nos escuchamos el lunes on Fuego Hot Hits. Bye. Mwah.

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0: 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How's it going, Fuego Familia? My name is DJ Marky Mark. Yep, and in case you were wondering, pues, ¿dónde has estado tú perdido? ¿Dónde ahí andaba? Sí, vamos, pues, I'm gonna tell you the truth. I got injured. Yeah, I got injured. Where's the little buzzer thing? Chihuahuas. Yeah, me lastimé la espalda. So I've been out of commish for a bit. But I'm back. I'm back. Back on schedule. Y aquí tenemos a alguien. We're going to be talking about somebody here con nosotros. El Nestor. 3G Entertainment. A ver, Nestor. Put your... Ahí estás, a ver.
1: Check.
0: Ahí estás. 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Awesome. So we're going to be talking with Nestor just a bit. It's the big concert.
1: Tonight.
0: It's tonight, and we're going to be talking about it in just a bit. So, quédate con nosotros, 93.5 Fuego Hot Hits. 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
5: 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Childhood cancers make up less than 1% of all cancers diagnosed each year. About 11,000 children in the U.S. under the age of 15 will be diagnosed with cancer in 2019. Many cancers in children are found early, but cancers in children can be hard to recognize right away because early symptoms are often like those caused by much more common illnesses or injuries. Cancer in childhood is not common, but it's important to have your child checked by a doctor if they have unusual signs or symptoms that do not go away, such as an unusual lump or swelling, unexplained paleness and loss of energy, easy bruising, an ongoing pain in one area of the body, limping, unexplained fever or illness that doesn't go away, frequent headaches, often with vomiting, sudden eye or vision changes, sudden unexplained weight loss. Most of these symptoms are much more likely to be caused by something other than cancer, such as an injury or infection. Still, if your child has any of these symptoms, see a doctor so that the cause can be found and treated if needed. This community update has been brought to you by Entravision Communications.
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0: 93.5 Fuego Hard Hits, Marky Mark en tu radio y feliz viernes a todos. Finally Friday. It's time to turn up. And speaking about turning up, tonight is going down. El Malia in Edinburgh at the Citrus Live. Aquí tenemos a Néstor con nosotros.
1: Yes, sir. What's going on, Marky? How you doing? Well, I know you're not doing too good, but you're doing a little bit better, right?
0: I'm better than I was yesterday, man, for sure. So let's talk about the show tonight, man. It's going down at the Citrus Live. Talk to us about Malia. You know, what can people expect about this show?
1: Man, it's going to be fun. Bunch of perreo. That song, Mami Tu, Ven Pa' Acá. You got me over here singing now. They have Balenciaga. He has a new album that is coming out. He was just on the radar a couple days ago. People know what that is. It's a pretty big platform for a new upcoming artist. So, he actually flew to town yesterday. He's been here. We got a 3-day run with him. We're starting off today at the Citrus Live, guys. If y'all want tickets still available at citruslive.com. Or you can buy them at the door. It is an all-ages show. VIP nice. Pit's almost sold out. We have less than 20 tickets left in the VIP pit, about 10 left in the mezzanine, and we have a few more general admission left. But you can go get them right now at citruslive.com. Doors do open at 7 p.m. Tavo Rao will actually be performing. Tavo Rao's making some waves here in the 956. Has a new song called 956, doing really well. So he'll be going on stage around 8:45, 9 o'clock, and then then Malia will probably be hitting the stage around 10 p.m.
0: 10 p.m.? Okay. 10,
1: yeah.
0: Have you guys been showing him around?
1: Yeah, well, actually, he got in like at 4. He was freaking out, I guess, because he was like, man, is it always this hot here? And I was like, yeah, it gets hotter. And he opened the window, and if you go to his TikTok, he put like a vlog up, and he was like where you could see it. But yeah, man, he actually liked it down here. He's been here down here a few times before, I think a long time ago. I think people are going to be in store for a treat. It's going to be a good show. Go out and support, guys. 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I think you all are giving some away. I don't know if you guys are still giving some away. If not, thank you guys again for your full support. You guys always show us love here, man.
0: Yeah, absolutely, man. You know, give them the website one more time so they can buy your tickets.
1: They can buy them
0: because
1: at,
0: ya se está acabando.
1: 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Yeah, or like I said, we do have VIP suites also. If you want to elevate your experience, it comes with bottle service on top of, it's on the second floor mezzanine. If you guys haven't been there, it's a nice venue. Citrus Live, let's tell them where it's at. It's across the courthouse in Edinburgh. People are like, it's a new venue. Where is it at? Is there parking around there? It's a downtown area. Park anywhere where you can find parking where it says, do not park here or we'll tow you. We don't want you guys getting towed, right?
0: Right, right.
1: So it is all ages. People have been asking if it's all ages. Yes, because I know a lot of younger demographic wants to go check it out.
0: Absolutely.
1: So it is a concert venue, something new, something different. It's very nice. It's going to be cool, man. It's going to be awesome.
0: Yeah, if you're looking for a party, this is the perfect thing, man. It's Friday. You know, you're looking for something to do.
1: TGIF.
0: TGIF. Where's
1: your... Con el Malia.
0: All ages welcome. 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Get your tickets. Bueno, thank you so much, Néstor, you know, for stopping on by. And como siempre, hermano, you know, more than welcome here.
1: Yes, sir. Always. Thank you, guys.
0: All right, continuamos. Selena Gomez, Ojos Tristes, 99.5 Fuego.

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0: Yo, 99.5 Fuego. My name is DJ Marky Mark. And so, damas y caballeros, it's Labor Day weekend. And things are big at Charlie Clark Nissan and Charlie Clark Hyundai and Far. We got Charlie. Talk to us.
1: Just dame chance. The great news is, on the Nissan side, we still have the El Güero Sin Cero. It's El Güero Con Cero. 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And that's on the Rogue, on the Murano, on the Pathfinder. So Frontier, Sentras, and Elantras right now, guys. 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Los tres ceros, el güero sin cero es el güero con cero.
0: Yes, sir. 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
0: That's right, ladies and gentlemen. Make sure to head on out there this weekend or the whole month of September at Charlie Clark Nissan and Charlie Clark Hyundai in Far. Want to thank you so much, Charlie, for stopping on by.
1: Thank you, my man. 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

0: The Only 93.5 Fuego Hot Hits, Soul Fuego Familia, The Ringling Brothers, Barnum and Bailey, The Greatest Show on Earth is here. It's happening all the way to September 6th at the Bird Ogden Arena, and we got a very special guest with us on the line. We got Ashley on the line. Ashley, how's it going?
1: I'm doing fantastic. How are you?
0: We're really excited about the show, The Greatest Show on Earth. Barnum and Bailey, Ringling Brothers, over 100 years, correct?
1: Absolutely.
0: So tell us a little bit about yourself. Are you part of the troupe?
1: Yeah, I'm part of the Big Aerial Display Act, where we will have about 6 aerialists in the air, 2 to 3 main acts, plus some disco ball harness girlies. And the whole point of the show is that it's the greatest party on earth, and our specific section is we're the disco party section.
0: Nice. And over here in the valley, we like a party.
1: Absolutely. There's lots of dancing. There's lots of really cool music, something a little bit more modern, something for everybody, lots of lights, lots of acrobatics, incredible feats of like human achievement. It's a great time.
0: And then the clowns are there too, right?
1: We do. We have Bello Nuck, very famous clown. And then we have other clowns on the show as well. Lots of comedic moments, some silly stuff happening. Yeah.
0: So ladies and gentlemen, make sure to buy your tickets at thebirdogdenarena.com or just go to the box office and get your tickets there. Fun for the entire family. Make sure to head on out there. It's going to be epic, and it's going to be happening all weekend long. Ashley, thank you so much for calling us and giving us this wonderful information.
1: You at the circus. Thank you.
0: It's the Ringling Brothers, Barnum and Bailey, with 99.5 Fuego Hot Hits.
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We jamming out. Saludos a todos los que nos están escuchando. 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And it's for all ages. So yeah, you want to go check it out? That is a party. What a party vibes tonight. It's Friday. It's time to party. Yeah. So go watch. Go check out El Malia en vivo. Tavo Rayo is also going to be there. Yep. And we're going to be jamming out. Puro perreo. Ya tú sabes. Continuamos con My Type, Sweetie, 93.5 Fuego, Hot Hits. 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